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I won't be satisfied till you play here. Come to the bed. Listen to me, baby, and I know me, baby. 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It's a really good truth. I want to find a way of telling you that I really go for you. I hope you'll believe me, baby, because

0: 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Devin Eubanks on the guitar.
1: 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Dave. 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

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What that had to say to those I love, those dear to me. What it would actually mean to speak inwardly instead of outwardly.

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1: 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It just doesn't.

Clay is the word, and clay is the flesh. With the potato gatherers, like mechanized scarecrows, move along the side fall of the hill. Clay is the word, and clay is the flesh. With the mushroom gatherers,

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